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5: The CDC is tracking another outbreak. 23 states reporting a drug-resistant fungal infection called Candida auris. It's a type of yeast that causes bloodstream, wound, and ear infections. Symptoms include chills, extreme fatigue, fever, low blood pressure, low body temp, and rapid heart rate. The CDC says more than 700 cases have turned up in Texas alone so far this year, followed by Michigan with more than 500. Universal Studios Hollywood is issuing a measles exposure warning.
6: An infected person was at the park on Sunday, July 26th, between 10 a.m. and 9 p.m. Public health officials say people who are at the park during that time should confirm if they're vaccinated against measles and contact their health care provider if they are pregnant, have an infant, are immunocompromised, or unvaccinated. People are also urged to call a health care provider and stay home if measles symptoms develop. Symptoms can include runny nose, cough, fever, rash, and red and watery eyes. I'm Daniel Martindale.
5: Health Update, I'm Sarah Lee Kessler.
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1: From ABC News, Tech Trends. Before OpenAI's artificial intelligence models escaped from a testing system and hacked another company, they were apparently talking to each other and plotting. Speaking at the Black Hat USA Security Conference, two OpenAI workers revealed the models were sharing information, including potential hacks, on an internal message board. OpenAI apparently discovered it and shut it down in early July, but the models rebuilt it a few days later. If you're still feeling okay about talking with an AI, Google's expanding what the chatbot built into Google Maps can do. You'll soon be able to do things like order food and book hotels right in Maps. And a music generation service is now making it easier for people to tell when its artificial intelligence has been used to create tunes. Suno says it's come up with a way to watermark songs, potentially making it easier to trace how the music was created. With Tech Trends, Brian Clark, ABC News.
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10: The CDC is tracking another outbreak. 23 states reporting a drug-resistant fungal infection called Candida auris. It's a type of yeast that causes bloodstream, wound, and ear infections. Symptoms include chills, extreme fatigue, fever, low blood pressure, low body temp, and rapid heart rate. The CDC says more than 700 cases have turned up in Texas alone so far this year, followed by Michigan with more than 500. Universal Studios Hollywood is issuing a measles exposure warning.
11: An infected person was at the park on Sunday, July 26th, between 10 a.m. and 9 p.m. Public health officials say people who are at the park during that time should confirm if they're vaccinated against measles and contact their health care provider if they are pregnant, have an infant, are immunocompromised, or unvaccinated. People are also urged to call a health care provider and stay home if measles symptoms develop. Symptoms can include runny nose, cough, fever, rash, and red and watery eyes. I'm Daniel Martindale.
10: Health update, I'm Sarah Lee Kessler.
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5: The CDC is tracking another outbreak. 23 states reporting a drug-resistant fungal infection called Candida auris. It's a type of yeast that causes bloodstream, wound, and ear infections. Symptoms include chills, extreme fatigue, fever, low blood pressure, low body temp, and rapid heart rate. The CDC says more than 700 cases have turned up in Texas alone so far this year, followed by Michigan with more than 500. Universal Studios Hollywood is issuing a measles exposure warning.
6: An infected person was at the park on Sunday, July 26th, between 10 a.m. and 9 p.m. Public health officials say people who are at the park during that time should confirm if they're vaccinated against measles and contact their health care provider if they are pregnant, have an infant, are immunocompromised, or unvaccinated. People are also urged to call a health care provider and stay home if measles symptoms develop. Symptoms can include runny nose, cough, fever, rash, and red and watery eyes. I'm Daniel Martindale.
5: Health Update, I'm Sarah Lee Kessler.
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19: OpenAI has agreed to a $3.2 million settlement with the Department of Justice over allegations the company discriminated against U.S. workers in its hiring practices. Matt Mattinson has the story.
20: The DOJ says the investigation involved fewer than 10 positions, but found issues including how some jobs were advertised and how applications were accepted. Under the agreement, OpenAI will pay $1.2 million in civil penalties and $2 million to compensate workers affected by the alleged practices. The company denies the findings, but says it reached the agreement to resolve the matter and move forward with its immigration-related hiring program.
19: Anthropic inking a $10 billion deal with AI cloud startup Volta. And AI systems from Anthropic and OpenAI created fake identities in an effort to break into the site GitHub. The UK's AI Security Institute says Anthropic's Mythos and OpenAI's Sol used autonomy and deception to mask the hacks. This comes as more AI models are being caught starting their own hacks. Tech Report, I'm Mark Mayfield.
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0: Thanks, Sean. Here's the latest. State police continue to investigate an accident on the Garden State Parkway near Lacey Township that left a 20-year-old woman dead and a child injured. The accident happened Friday when a car carrying the victim, Isis Lopez from New York City, left the roadway, struck a guardrail, and veered back onto the highway where it collided with another vehicle. The crash threw Lopez and the infant from the car. The baby suffered minor injuries. Lopez was pronounced dead at the scene. New Jersey Congressman Frank Pallone has called on Environmental Protection Agency Administrator Lee Zeldin to conduct soil and water testing outside of the former Aeromarine landfill in Keyport. His call for action on Friday follows recent test results that confirmed high levels of toxic chemicals at the site. The state is already running tests to identify toxins and heavy metals in the soil. About 370 cancer cases have been reported in Keyport near the landfill site. Well, they tried their best, but the Toms River Little League softball All-Stars fell short by capturing the first ever World Series championship. However, they still made history by advancing further in the series than any previous Toms River team. The club lost yesterday to Lake Mary, Florida in a 5-4 walk-off finish in the third place consolation game in North Carolina, finishing fourth in the series. Stay tuned to the Town Square, New Jersey Info and Weather Network on WOBM for more updates. I'm Jen Ursulo. Now here's Dan Zarrow with Shore Weather.
1: Instead of calling today hot and humid, I'm going to say very warm and sticky. Not as bad as last week. I have to differentiate between dangerous heat like last week and more typical normal summertime heat like today. We'll see sun with passing clouds with a chance of a late day thunderstorm. High temperature around 87 degrees. Partly cloudy tonight with a low of 72. And tomorrow we'll see sun and clouds with a chance of evening thunderstorms. High 88. From the Town Square, New Jersey Info and Weather Network, I'm Chief Meteorologist Dan Zarrow.
2: 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They're here to make hiring and job hunting feel less like a chore and more like a win. 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Jersey Hired. 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

0: morning and welcome to a brand new day as we get started on a Monday. Coming up today, we've got little victories for us today. We'll be talking about those as we do every Monday to start the week off.
1: Sounds good. Good morning from Sean and Sue.
0: Also coming up, we'll talk about Pops because this Saturday I'm going to be out there on location again, having coffee and helping kids. That's 10 to noon this Saturday. And the Tom's River Little League girls. We're going to get some of your comments coming in today, supporting them and their run.
1: You bet.
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0: you going? On a brand new Monday morning, good to have you with us. It is a hot one again today. Temperatures are going to feel into the 90s. Once again, maybe near 100, so...
1: Yeah, this little heat wave we've been having.
0: Yep, another hot one today, and sunshine to start the morning, so it's not a bad ride as you're getting out going today.
1: All right, sounds great. You ready for 10 after laughter? A little giggle to make you smile on a Monday.
0: Tom Papa is in with us this morning, and he's talking all about life today.
2: My workout now? Apple Watch. Yeah. Tells me to stand once an hour. That's my workout. Time to stand. Okay, Apple Watch. How am I doing? A Fitbit? Yeah, get a Fitbit. All of you, get a Fitbit. Strap something to your wrist. Count what you normally do as exercise. Get it. Yeah, why not? I walked from my car to my cubicle. 80 steps. Good job, Carol. Good job. You're an athlete now. You should run the 5K next week. Just a couple more steps. Go, Carol. Go. Right? This is what a life is. This is it. You run out of toothpaste. You need more toothpaste. You tell yourself that for a week and a half. You're stomping on it, your wife is squeezing the hell out of it, you're pushing through the inside from the back of the hole, trying to get one strand on your brush so you don't feel like a monster at the office. You finally drag your to the store and get some new toothpaste. You come home, slide that tube out of that box, you feel like you did something, don't you? Yeah, you feel like a winner. Well, guess what? You are. That's what a life is.
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1: Your Jersey Shore traffic watch in Tinton Falls, Garden State Parkway lanes northbound, approaching exit 102. There is debris on the road. It's causing a little bit of a delay. Everything else running smooth. Ocean County, you're looking good. That's your Jersey Shore traffic watch.
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0: so funny, too, because this morning there's a lot to say, but of course we're having all kinds of, like, technical
1: difficulties.
0: Oh, yeah. It's all kinds of stuff like that, but I'm working on it here.
1: We're all right.
0: But what we're talking about is we're talking about the Toms River Little League this weekend.
1: Yes! It was so exciting to watch.
0: It was an exciting summer.
1: Mm-hmm.
0: And we've got tons, like about 1,000 comps here.
1: Oh, that's incredible. That's great.
0: That people wrote in here that I wanted to read to you.
1: Okay.
0: Coraline, she wrote in. She says, top four of the World Series in the world. I'd say that's a win.
1: Yeah.
0: Walter said, Toms River strong. Kathy says, congratulations, girls. Also, Carl says, very proud of you. So there you go. Just some. We're going to keep reading comments throughout the morning. And like I say, nearly 1,000 comments coming in overnight after yesterday. They finished fourth in the world. Think about it.
1: Amazing.
0: How many teams are there on planet Earth? And they finished fourth. So they made us proud. And it was an exciting summer. It was a lot of fun watching.
1: Oh, we had a good time watching. Yeah.
0: So
1: But very it was a good cool. Time. Congratulations to everyone involved.
0: The girls from North Carolina, by the way, won the World Series.
1: Oh, did they? Okay.
0: Yeah, they beat Kentucky yesterday. So.
1: All right.
0: There you go. But we'll continue taking your comments. You can go on our social media and let us know what you think of the Toms River Girls, how proud you are as we start off a brand new day with you.

0: host and executive producer, of course, celebrating 20 years. Of course, some of the ladies are on a road trip, and all of the states that are a part of this, they're celebrating 20 years of The Real Housewives. I've had a fun time watching these ladies. I'll tell you what, just opening it all up. And how about The Real Housewives of New Jersey? You gotta love them. Love it. Chips Ahoy launches a mystery cookie. 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It hits grocery store shelves today, August 10th. 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On Halloween, October 31st, Chips Ahoy will reveal the real flavor. You guess it, you win it. How cool is that?
1: That what they're doing, huh?
0: Yeah, Chips Ahoy.
1: So it's not just a chocolate chip cookie.
0: Yeah, it's a mystery flavor. That's fun. Yeah. Why not? Get everyone involved. Halloween, they make the big announcement. That's neat.
1: Yeah, that'll be fun.
0: Very cool.
1: Maybe an orange and black chocolate chip.
0: Yeah, you just never know.
1: No.
0: And what flavor will it be?
1: You never know.
0: Pumpkin? I don't know. And that's about it.
1: All right.
0: In the entertainment world, but I know it was a big weekend for Spider-Man again at the box office. They now are pretty much the number one movie.
1: We come back, we're going to check on the weather. Dan Zarrow, he's going to let us know just how hot it's going to get coming up next.
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11: Your Jersey Shore traffic watch in Tinton Falls.

0: Falls, Garden State Parkway lanes northbound, approaching exit 102. There is debris on the road. It's causing a little bit of a delay. Everything else running smooth. Ocean County, you're looking good. That's your Jersey Shore traffic watch.
1: Jersey Shore weather.
2: Instead of calling today hot and humid, I'm going to say very warm and sticky. Not as bad as last week. I have to differentiate between dangerous heat like last week and more typical normal summertime heat like today. We'll see sun with passing clouds with a chance of a late day thunderstorm. High temperature around 87 degrees. Partly cloudy tonight with a low of 72. And tomorrow we'll see sun and clouds with a chance of evening thunderstorms. High 88. From the Towns Point of Jersey Info and Weather Network, I'm Chief Meteorologist Dan Zarrow.
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0: You bet. Get ready for this one. A cute haircut. Hey, we'll talk about it.
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0: John and Sue on 92.7 WOBM. We love getting the week started off on a positive note. And of course, we do that with little victories each Monday. Joining us is Christy. She is in Brick. So what are you calling about? What was your little victory?
1: My son, he just got his first haircut.
2: How cool.
1: And I'm happy to report there were no tears.
0: Was he happy, though, during this?
1: He was all smiles and a real toughie. He got his lollipop and just so happy.
0: What's his name?
1: Samuel.
0: Well, be sure to tell Samuel Sean and Sue said good job on getting that haircut.
1: Thank you.
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1: We are joined today by Jessica from Manahawkin to play the Jessica. Alphabet game. Jessica, Hi. Good morning.
2: Good morning.
1: All right, Jess, there's 10 questions for Sean and Sue's Alphabet game. All with the answers today are starting, Jessica, with the letter F.
2: Awesome.
1: You'll have 30 seconds on the clock. Feel free to pass if you get stuck, and we'll come back to it. Your first answer is what we're going to accept. We'll start the clock after Sue gives you the first question. Get all 10 correct, and you're a winner. So, Jessica, are you ready to play the alphabet game?
2: I'm ready.
3: A word in the dictionary that begins with the letter F.
2: Feel.
3: A girl's name.
2: Francis.
3: A fruit.
2: Yeah.
3: A movie.
2: For the love of the game.
3: A food.
2: Fruit.
3: A car.
2: Ford.
3: A famous logo.
2: For you, by you.
3: A country.
2: France.
3: A sport.
2: Football.
1: Jessica.
3: So close.
1: Jess, you know what? The car, which I, you know, Ford, like you did get that.
3: Yeah.
1: But that one.
3: Uh-huh.
1: And also, what was it? The fruit?
3: Was it a fruit?
1: Yeah.
3: Fig or
1: the
3: Fuji
1: fruit.
3: Apple. Fig, Fuji apple.
1: I gotcha. Yeah.
2: Yeah.
1: Those two right there.
3: Oh.
1: You're already going into question number 9. Yeah, you're only 2 away from finishing.
3: Jessica.
1: All right, we'll do it again with you, Jess. Thanks for calling in.
2: All right.
3: Thanks,
2: thank you so
3: Jessica.
2: Much.
1: All right, there she is, Jessica in Manahawkin.
3: Darn it.
1: So close, but Sue, as they say, yet so far away.
3: Mm.
1: Hey, let us know if you want to play 732-237-WOBM.
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3: Your Jersey Shore traffic watch in Tinton Falls. Garden State Parkway lanes northbound approaching exit 102. There is debris on the road. It's causing a little bit of a delay. Everything else running smooth. Ocean County, you're looking good. That's your Jersey Shore traffic watch.
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0: Blind Melon, Sean and Sue on a brand new Monday morning. Hope you had a good weekend. Not bad weather. We had that one storm. What was it? Saturday afternoon. They came flying through.
1: I didn't really. We only had a little bit of drizzle.
0: Yeah, no, we got rain, downpour.
1: But then does the sun come right back out?
0: Yeah, it was sunny by a little bit later.
1: Yeah, and then yesterday, another hot one. Yeah. So we've been under a little bit of a heat wave.
0: Jen Arcello's got your news headlines.
2: Thanks, Sean. Here's the latest. State police continue to investigate an accident on the Garden State Parkway near Lacey Township that left a 20-year-old woman dead and a child injured. The accident happened Friday when a car carrying the victim, Isis Lopez from New York City, left the roadway, struck a guardrail, and veered back onto the highway where it collided with another vehicle. The crash threw Lopez and the infant from the car. The baby suffered minor injuries. Lopez was pronounced dead at the scene. New Jersey Congressman Frank Pallone has called on Environmental Protection Agency Administrator Lee Zeldin to conduct soil and water testing outside of the former Aeromarine landfill in Keyport. His call for action on Friday follows recent test results that confirmed high levels of toxic chemicals at the site. The state is already running tests to identify toxins and heavy metals in the soil. About 370 cancer cases have been reported in Keyport near the landfill site. Well, they tried their best, but the Toms River Little League softball All-Stars fell short by capturing the first ever World Series championship. However, they still made history by advancing further in the series than any previous Toms River team. The club lost yesterday to Lake Mary, Florida in a 5-4 walk-off finish in the third place consolation game in North Carolina, finishing fourth in the series. Stay tuned to the Town Square, New Jersey Info and Weather Network on WOBM for more updates. I'm Jen Ursulo. Now here's Dan Zara with Shore Weather.
3: Instead of calling today hot and humid, I'm going to say very warm and sticky. Not as bad as last week. I have to differentiate between dangerous heat like last week and more typical normal summertime heat like today. We'll see sun with passing clouds with a chance of a late day thunderstorm. High temperature around 87 degrees. Partly cloudy tonight with a low of 72. And tomorrow we'll see sun and clouds with a chance of evening thunderstorms. High 88. From the Town Square, New Jersey Info and Weather Network, I'm Chief Meteorologist Dan Zarro.
0: Your morning news update is powered by Jersey Hired. They're here to make hiring and job hunting feel less like a chore and more like a win. Because around here, work isn't just a paycheck, it's pride. Jersey Hired. Your next job is closer than you think.
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5: 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Ocean County, wake up!

0: coming up. Little victories, a positive way to start off your brand new week. We'll be doing that this hour.
1: And another shot at Ed Sheeran tickets coming to MetLife September 5th, coming up at 7:45.
0: I think we're doing another double prize pack today, aren't we?
1: Sounds good. Yes, Coastline Pilates.
0: Yeah, we're bundling, Sue. We always hear that term, bundle. We're bundling our prize pack today. Hey. Chance for you to win at 7:45.
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0: Shauna and Sue on a brand new Monday morning. Hey, don't forget Saturday. Join me at Pop's Coffee Shop there in Ortley Beach. Be out there from 10 to noon this weekend.
1: On that's Saturday. Be fun. Pop's is so much fun. And Phil out there, the owner, it's great.
0: Mm-hmm.
1: Great people working there. Oh, come on out. You're going to be there from what time?
0: I'm going to be there 10 to noon.
1: Right? Yes.
0: And the proceeds, you know, they go to the kids. They go helping out two fantastic organizations, Embrace Kids and Make-A-Wish Foundation.
1: Oh, great. Fantastic.
0: So they do a great job.
1: Mm-hmm.
0: All right. That'll be Saturday. We look forward to seeing you out there once again. Pops.
1: All right.
0: Fun. Time right now for 10 After Laughter. Tom Papa. He is talking about life.
2: Apple Watch. Yeah. Tells me to stand once an hour. That's my workout. Time to stand. Okay, Apple Watch. How am I doing? A Fitbit? Yeah, get a Fitbit. All of you, get a Fitbit. Strap something to your wrist. Count what you normally do as exercise. Get it. Yeah, why not? I walked from my car to my cubicle, 80 steps. Good job, Carol. Good job. You're an athlete now. You should run the 5K next week. Just a couple more steps. Go, Carol, go. Right? This is what a life is. This is it. You run out of toothpaste. You need more toothpaste. You tell yourself that for a week and a half. You're stomping on it. Your wife is squeezing the hell out of it. You're pushing through the inside from the back of the hole, trying to get one strand on your brush so you don't feel like a monster at the office. You finally drag your to the store and get some new toothpaste. You come home, slide that tube out of that box. You feel like you did something, don't you? Yeah, you feel like a winner. Well, guess what? You are. That's what a life is.
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1: Your Jersey Shore traffic watch in Tinton Falls, Garden State Parkway lanes northbound, approaching exit 102. There is debris on the road. It's causing a little bit of a delay. Everything else running smooth. Ocean County, you're looking good. That's your Jersey Shore traffic watch.
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0: John and Sue on 92.7 WOBM. We love getting the week started off on a positive note. And of course, we do that with little victories each Monday. Joining us is Christy. She is in Brick. So what are you calling about? What was your little victory?
1: My son, he just got his first haircut.
2: How cool.
1: And I'm happy to report there were no tears.
0: Was he happy, though, during this?
1: He was all smiles and a real toughie. He got his lollipop and just so happy.
0: What's his name?
1: Samuel.
0: Well, be sure to tell Samuel Sean and Sue said good job on getting that haircut.
1: Thank you.
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1: All right, Andy Cohen is celebrating 20 years of The Real Housewives. Here he is talking about
2: It's been an incredible journey, and I just love these women so much, and they are beloved around the world. And it's just incredible to see these women who started sharing their lives 20, 18, 17, 16 years ago.
1: It's funny watching them now travel around the country and around the world. They're on a road trip, these housewives, and it's fun to watch right now, celebrating 20 years of that franchise. And of course, The Real Housewives of New Jersey.
3: They're now the real grandmas of New Jersey.
1: It's true. It is very true. Chips Ahoy launches a mystery cookie.
3: Uh-oh.
1: Chance to win $25,000. 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On Halloween, October 31st, they're going to unveil the name.
3: See if we can find those somewhere this week.
1: Yeah. Is our food correspondent listening?
3: I should have looked for the Chips Ahoy.
1: It's not out yet.
3: I thought you said today.
1: It hit shelves. Well, today it hit shelves. So if you were there this weekend, you wouldn't have been able to find it.
3: No, but today.
1: All right. Head on over and look. It's the mystery
3: cookie.
1: And Spider-Man Brand New Day, number one at the box office for the second week in a row. Huge, huge opening for them.
3: We come back. Dan Zarrow's going to talk about how it's going to be very sticky coming up today.
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10: Your Jersey Shore traffic watch in Tinton Falls. Garden State Parkway lanes northbound approaching exit 102. There is debris on the road. It's causing a little bit of a delay. Everything else running smooth. Ocean County, you're looking good. That's your Jersey Shore traffic watch.
11: Jersey Shore weather.
12: Instead of calling today hot and humid, I'm going to say very warm and sticky. Not as bad as last week. I have to differentiate between dangerous heat like last week and more typical normal summertime heat like today. We'll see sun with passing clouds with a chance of a late day thunderstorm. High temperature around 87 degrees. Partly cloudy tonight with a low of 72. And tomorrow we'll see sun and clouds with a chance of evening thunderstorms. High 88. From the Townsquare, New Jersey Info and Weather Network, I'm Chief Meteorologist Dan Zarrow.
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1: Right now it is 75 in Manahawkin as we get our day started. Going to be another hot one today. Sticky, as Dan said.
2: Yeah, it's a sticky one. In the next 10, get ready. We're going to play Popsicle Trivia for Ed Sheeran tickets. We have them again, a double pack.

0: 92.7 Sean and Sue's morning coffee question. What do you have to say?
1: We were asking folks to write into us about the girls' softball team over the weekend. So many nice comments coming in. I hope the girls get to read this.
2: They were incredible.
1: Yeah, Janet wrote into us. She said, great run, Toms River. So proud of you.
2: Oh, love it.
1: Let's see. Darlene, she sent in a giant GIF. You're super.
2: Yay.
1: with a big star that's flashing. Mm-hmm. Janice, so proud. Congratulations, Toms River. Kelly wrote in, such a great run. Congratulations, ladies. Dawn says, you girls were absolutely amazing. Toms River's my childhood, and I've been cheering you on all the way from California each day and every day. God did an amazing job to make you guys as special as you are. So
2: wow.
1: Nice stuff there from Dawn. She used to be here in Toms River, but now living in California, but was following the girls during the World Series.
2: So nice.
1: From out there, you know, watching the games on TV and
2: they
1: everything.
2: They were exciting, too. Yeah. I loved watching them.
1: We have sent out an invitation if the girls and coaches want to come in and, talk about their experience. We'd love to have them in the studio. Mm-hmm. Wouldn't that be fun?
2: Yeah. Especially before school starts. Arts gang, come on in.
1: Yeah, exactly. Softball's for everyone, Sue.
2: Oh, yeah. It's fun.
1: Again, congratulations. Go on our social media or at WOBM.com and post your positive comments and congratulations to the girls. I'm sure they're going to love reading all this stuff. It's got to be pretty cool.
2: Yeah.
1: They even made the highlight reels at night on ESPN.
2: Yeah, so, national spotlight right here in Toms River.
1: A lot of fun.
2: Yeah.
1: We'll be back. Chance to win coming up next with Sean and Sue.
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1: All right, let's give you a chance to win right now. We've got a prize pack. 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It is Ed Sheeran. 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We're bundling it with Coastline Pilates and Wellness Center in Toms River.
2: Double prize pack today. Love that.
1: Yeah, they believe at Coastline Pilates that you can reshape how you look, feel, and move. 732-237-WOBM is the number to call.
2: All right, with this heat wave, let's do popsicle trivia all week long. How about that?
1: I like the bomb pop.
2: Yeah, well, guess what? First question is about the bomb pop. If you eat a bomb pop, which flavor is traditionally at the very top? Which flavor is traditionally at the very top? 732-237-WOBM.
1: I think I know.
2: All right.
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1: Sean and Sue, good morning. Who do we have with us on a Monday morning?
15: Good morning, Sean. This is Mary.
1: Hi, Mary. Where are you from?
15: Toms River.
2: All right, Mary, here's your question. If you eat a bomb pop, which flavor is traditionally at the very top?
15: Cherry.
2: It is. It's the red.
15: Oh, my God.
1: I was wrong. I thought for sure it was going to be blue.
2: No.
1: I thought for sure the blue was on top.
2: Nope.
1: But maybe that's why they say red, white, blue.
2: Red, white, and blue bomb pop.
1: Blue, white, red. Yeah.
2: Mary, you're a winner.
15: 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I'm so excited. He is the best.
2: Oh, I know. It's going to be a great concert. September 5th.
1: Hold on the line.
2: Mark it on your calendar.
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2: Your Jersey Shore traffic watch in Tinton Falls, Garden State Parkway lanes northbound, approaching exit 102. There is debris on the road. It's causing a little bit of a delay. Everything else running smooth. Ocean County, you're looking good. That's your Jersey Shore traffic watch.
14: 92.7 WOBM, the hits of the 80s, 90s, and more.

0: your movie on the beach at Seaside Heights is E.T., Sue, the extraterrestrial.
1: Oh, that's fantastic.
0: Yeah, the movie starts at dusk on Sunday night, and that'll be at the Fremont Avenue Beach. Bring your beach chairs and blankets and your popcorn. 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
1: It's a great one, taking the kids to see E.T.
0: Always a lot of fun.
1: I remember Abby was always so scared of E.T. She was always so scared of the extraterrestrial. And I said, oh, look, he's sort of cute.
0: Well, then you change her around going, phone home, phone home.
1: Here are the Reese's Pieces, you know? I mean, she was always so scared of it. And she still will not watch it. Mm-hmm. Like, I don't know why. I think he's cute.
0: Yeah.
1: But a lot of people, I guess, are a little scared of him.
0: By the way, speaking of things that are going on, I was over Friday night for the media night. That they had over at Six Flags.
1: Oh, Villains,
0: for
1: right?
0: For the Hero and Villains Festival.
1: How was it?
0: It was fun. It was cute. It was cute. It's on select, nights. Check the schedule for it. And when they have this, they bring in the superheroes and they bring in the villains.
1: Harley Quinn?
0: Yeah, Harley Quinn was dancing. I got video. You can check it out on our social media.
1: Good. You have some video on
0: Catwoman it. Catwoman was there and Harley Quinn was there.
1: Oh, that's great.
0: And those misfit bad girls that always are with them. Causing trouble.
1: It's the bad girls.
0: Yeah, they were shooting me in the face with a water gun.
1: What?
0: It was crazy, Sue.
1: That's fun, though.
0: And they got special foods that are out for the hero and villains time, and we had a good time.
1: So
0: it is
1: on only special nights?
0: Yeah, check the schedules. Okay. It's select nights.
1: That's cool, though.
0: And weekends. And it's the Hero and Villains Fest, and always a lot of fun. Look out for Superman and Robin and Batman and Flash and the whole gang at Six Flags.

0: Sean and Sue getting you going here on a brand new Monday. Almost 8 o'clock now. 77 degrees in Lakewood. It's going to be another hot one today.
1: Yeah, it's going to be another heat wave going through for the next couple of days here at the Jersey Shore. Stay cool.
0: Jen Ercillo is in with your news headline to get you up to date for a Monday.
2: Thanks, Sean. Here's the latest. State police continue to investigate an accident on the Garden State Parkway near Lacey Township that left a 20-year-old woman dead and a child injured. The accident happened Friday when a car carrying the victim, Isis Lopez from New York City, left the roadway, struck a guardrail, and veered back onto the highway where it collided with another vehicle. The crash threw Lopez and the infant from the car. The baby suffered minor injuries. Lopez was pronounced dead at the scene. New Jersey Congressman Frank Pallone has called on Environmental Protection Agency Administrator Lee Zeldin to conduct soil and water testing outside of the former Aeromarine landfill in Keyport. His call for action on Friday follows recent test results that confirmed high levels of toxic chemicals at the site. The state is already running tests to identify toxins and heavy metals in the soil. About 370 cancer cases have been reported in Keyport near the landfill site. Well, they tried their best, but the Toms River Little League softball All-Stars fell short by capturing the first ever World Series championship. However, they still made history by advancing further in the series than any previous Toms River team. The club lost yesterday to Lake Mary, Florida in a 5-4 walk-off finish in the third place consolation game in North Carolina, finishing fourth in the series. Stay tuned to the Town Square, New Jersey Info and Weather Network on WOBM for more updates. I'm Jen Ursulo. Now here's Dan Zarrow with Shore Weather.
3: Instead of calling today hot and humid, I'm going to say very warm and sticky. Not as bad as last week. I have to differentiate between dangerous heat like last week and more typical normal summertime heat like today. We'll see sun with passing clouds with a chance of a late day thunderstorm. High temperature around 87 degrees. Partly cloudy tonight with a low of 72. And tomorrow we'll see sun and clouds with a chance of evening thunderstorms. High 88. From the Town Square, New Jersey Info and Weather Network, I'm Chief Meteorologist Dan Zarrow.
0: Your morning news update is powered by Jersey Hired. They're here to make hiring and job hunting feel less like a chore and more like a win. Because around here, work isn't just a paycheck, it's pride. Jersey Hired. Your next job is closer than you think.
4: Steam from the cup while the bay gets bright. 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

0: John and Sue on 92.7 WOBM. We love getting the week started off on a positive note. And of course, we do that with little victories each Monday. Joining us is Christy. She is in Brick. So what are you calling about? What was your little victory?
1: My son, he just got his first haircut.
2: How cool.
1: And I'm happy to report there were no tears.
0: Was he happy, though, during this?
1: He was all smiles and a real toughie. He got his lollipop and just so happy.
0: What's his name?
1: Samuel.
0: Well, be sure to tell Samuel Sean and Sue said good job on getting that haircut.
1: Thank you.
2: Hey, you're looking good. We want to see it, though. 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

0: 70s classic Billy Joel in My Life on 92.7 WOBM. Good morning. Don't forget, coming up at 9, the All Music Hour, the best music to start your Monday at work.
1: All right, sounds great. You ready for a little laughter on this Monday? Everyone needs it. 10 after laughter right now.
0: Tom Papa joins us, and he's talking all about life.
2: My workout now? Apple Watch. Yeah. Tells me to stand once an hour. That's my workout. Time to stand. Okay, Apple Watch. How am I doing? A Fitbit? Yeah, get a Fitbit. All of you, get a Fitbit. Strap something to your wrist. Count what you normally do as exercise. Get it. Yeah, why not? I walked from my car to my cubicle. 80 steps. Good job, Carol. Good job. You're an athlete now. You should run the 5K next week. Just a couple more steps. Go, Carol. Go. Right? This is what a life is. This is it. You run out of toothpaste. You need more toothpaste. You tell yourself that for a week and a half. You're stomping on it, your wife is squeezing the hell out of it, you're pushing through the inside from the back of the hole, trying to get one strand on your brush so you don't feel like a monster at the office. You finally drag your ass to the store and get some new toothpaste. You come home, slide that tube out of that box, you feel like you did something, don't you? Yeah, you feel like a winner. Well, guess what? You are. That's what a life is.
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10: Your Jersey Shore traffic watch in Toms River. Accident left lane block, Garden State Parkway northbound at exit 83. It's stop traffic from exit 81. Aberdeen, accident left lane block, Garden State Parkway northbound at exit 117. In Red Bank, there's a disabled vehicle left lane blocked, Garden State Parkway, exit 109. And then in Hazlitt, vehicle slowing to look at that accident right there, northbound lane exit 117 because of that accident. Take it easy this morning on your roads. That's your Jersey Shore Traffic Watch.
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0: Picture talking today about, of course, the big, Tom's River softball championship.
1: Yeah, they were awesome.
0: They did great. They, one of the top four teams in the world. You got to just applaud that. I mean, that is just fantastic when you think about it. They did a great job representing. They came up a little bit short, but in our hearts, they are number one.
1: Oh, they're winners.
0: Yes. Yeah. Karen wrote into us this morning, proud of the team. Brian says they should stay proud, remain proud all the time. Yeah. Jackie says, great job, coaches and players. Mm-hmm. You should all be very proud. You made South Jersey very proud. Brian says, way to go. Congratulations. And Rory says, congratulations, girls. So all these folks, I hope the girls get a chance to read some of these social media posts because, so many people wrote in. Cheering them on and having a good time. Yeah. They're like celebrities now.
1: I just want to say thank you to the team. You brought us all together. We were all rooting for you when we probably wouldn't watch softball. We were and we loved it. Congratulations.
0: Patricia just wrote in. She said, you guys are amazing. Congratulations. So lots of good stuff coming in. Check out our social media. Follow us at 927 WOBM. And congratulations. And who knows, maybe we'll get the girls in here and have them join us and talk about, their time down in North Carolina. Had to be an experience of a lifetime, being around all the other kids from around the world, playing and, just being a part of the whole atmosphere.
1: Meeting new people.
0: Exactly. So congratulations and thanks for all the good times this summer. Tom's River Softball.

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1: So the Real Housewives, I'll tell you, I have enjoyed watching them over the last 20 years. And Andy Cohen is talking about, of course, executive producer and host of the Real Housewives. Here he is talking
2: about it. It's been an incredible journey. And I just love these women so much. And they are beloved around the world. And it's just incredible to see these women who started sharing their lives 20, 18, 17, 16 years ago.
1: Right now they're on a road trip and it is so cool to watch them. I know Real Housewives in New Jersey is huge around here. And of course, they're all good from all the different states. It's pretty cool.
3: The Real Housewives of South Dakota, that was one of your favorites, wasn't it?
1: Yeah, we have watched them over the years. It's been pretty neat. 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You just want to, it just won't let you. You just keep watching and keep watching. Chips Ahoy launches a new mystery cookie. 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
3: Now, what does this mean? 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
1: It's a mystery cookie.
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3: Wow.
1: October 31st.
3: Not a bad marketing idea.
1: Interesting. You know, I mean, will it be chocolate chip? Because it's Chips Ahoy.
3: Not bad. Well,
1: you know, what is it?
3: Not a bad marketing ploy, though.
1: Not at all. And then Halloween coming out with it. I mean, that's brilliant.
3: Everybody's always curious in a mystery, you know?
1: Yeah. Everyone.
3: You know, it's like, oh, what's that smell? You know, it's like, oh, it's a mystery. You know?
1: Nah, it's just our kitchen down the hallway here at the studios. Ugh. All right, Spider-Man, brand new day, number one at the box office for the second week in a row. Congratulations to them.
3: Hey, we come back. How hot's it going to be? Enough to be sticky, and we're going to find out more. Dan Zarrow, he has your forecast next.
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0: accident, left lane block, Garden State Parkway northbound at exit 117. In Red Bank, there's a disabled vehicle, left lane blocked, Garden State Parkway, exit 109. And then in Hazlet, vehicle slowing to look at that accident right there, northbound lane, exit 117, because of that accident. Take it easy this morning on your roads. That's your Jersey Shore Traffic Watch.
1: Jersey Shore weather.
2: Instead of calling today hot and humid, I'm going to say very warm and sticky. Not as bad as last week. I have to differentiate between dangerous heat like last week and more typical normal summertime heat like today. We'll see sun with passing clouds with a chance of a late day thunderstorm. High temperature around 87 degrees. Partly cloudy tonight with a low of 72. And tomorrow we'll see sun and clouds with a chance of evening thunderstorms, high 88. From the Towns Point of Jersey Info and Weather Network, I'm Chief Meteorologist Dan Zarrow.
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3: It is 79 right now in Howell. We're almost at 80 now. It's going to be another warm one today. Sticky, Sue. You were saying you felt sticky before.
0: No, I'm freezing. I have a winter hat on in here. The air is up really high.
3: You are dressed in winter clothes.
0: Yeah.
3: Oh my
0: god.
3: There is
0: a heat advisory outside. Try to stay cool.
3: You're going to go outside and pass out. You're like Nanook of the North.
0: Oh, for goodness sake.
3: She does have a ski cap and everything on. It's crazy.

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0: Wild cherry. That's right. That's Pepsi or Coke? Who makes the wild cherry?
1: Wild cherry is Pepsi, and regular cherry is Coke.
0: Gotcha. Mm-hmm. All right, so there's the Pepsi version there. Wild cherry. Gotcha. Play that funky music, Sue. Hey, it is a Monday morning. We hope you had a great weekend. It was pretty decent weather.
1: Sure, hot.
0: Hot, though. Mm-hmm. But it's summer. It's the dog days of summer.
1: Oh, good.
0: You know?
1: Yeah.
0: It is those dog days of summer. Sue's about 10 minutes away from going on vacation.
1: I am. I'm going to help my friend. She moved to Florida. So I'm going there for a couple of days to help her move in, help her get situated.
0: Now, does she live in Orlando?
1: No.
0: Oh.
1: I wish we were going to Disney. No. She lives in St. Pete Beach.
0: Oh, okay.
1: So it should be nice, you know, flying into Tampa. And I'll be back on Saturday. I'll be back.
0: Well, it's about a week.
1: I'll be back. Yeah.
0: Uh-huh. But you're not going to Disney, though.
1: Girls' Day. No, girls' time. Nope. We'll probably hang on the beach.
0: There you go. Hey, listen, don't forget, Hall Pass Cash. We want to help you go back to school shopping. It is that time of year. Tis the season, right?
1: Yeah.
0: Just like the holidays in December, tis the season in August to go back to school shopping.
1: I know.
0: We want you to win.
1: We don't want that yet.
0: A $500 Visa gift card.
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0: Yeah, it's Hall Pass Cash with Sean and Sue. Hey, right now it's time to play this morning.
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0: We are joined today by Jessica from Manahawkin to play the alphabet game. Jessica,
3: hi.
0: Good morning.
3: Good morning.
0: All right, Jess, there's 10 questions for Sean and Sue's alphabet game. All with the answers today are starting, Jessica, with the letter F.
3: Awesome.
0: You'll have 30 seconds on the clock. Feel free to pass if you get stuck, and we'll come back to it. Your first answer is what we're going to accept. We'll start the clock after Sue gives you the first question. Get all 10 correct, and you're a winner. So, Jessica, are you ready to play the alphabet game?
3: I'm ready.
1: A word in the dictionary that begins with the letter F.
3: Feel.
1: A girl's name.
3: Francis.
1: A fruit.
3: Yeah.
1: A movie.
3: For the love of the game.
1: A food.
3: Fruit.
1: A car.
3: Ford.
1: A famous logo.
3: Or you buy you.
1: A country.
3: France.
1: A sport.
3: Football.
0: Jessica.
1: So close.
0: Jess, you know what? The car, which I, you know, Ford, like you did get that.
1: Yeah.
0: But that one. Uh-huh. And also, what was it? The fruit?
1: Was it a fruit?
0: Yeah.
1: Fig or the Fuji fruit. Apple. Fig, Fuji apple.
0: I gotcha. Yeah. Those two right there.
1: Oh.
0: You're already going into question number 9. Yeah, you're only 2 away from finishing.
1: Jessica.
0: All right, we'll do it again with you, Jess. Thanks for calling in.
3: All right.
1: Thanks so Jessica.
0: Much. All Bye-bye, right, there honey. She is, Jessica in Manahawkin.
1: Darn it.
0: So close, but Sue, as they say, yet so far away.
1: Hmm.
0: Hey, let us know if you want to play 732-237-WOBM.
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1: Your Jersey Shore traffic watch in Toms River. Accident left lane block, Garden State Parkway northbound at exit 83. It stopped traffic from exit 81. Aberdeen, accident left lane block, Garden State Parkway northbound at exit 117. In Red Bank, there's a disabled vehicle left lane blocked, Garden State Parkway, exit 109.

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0: Shauna and Sue, we're in the All Music Hour here in the 9 o'clock hour. 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

0: Sean and Sue on a Monday morning, reminding you that we want to help you do that back to school shopping. You could enter. 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

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I have a major in snacking and a minor in procrastination. 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

0: today, Monday. We thought maybe we'd do a little musical theater here, Sue.
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1: Good morning to you. Thanks for starting your day with us. Don't forget, tomorrow morning, another shot at Ed Sheeran MetLife Stadium, 7:45. Hey, Sean, all week long, popsicle trivia.
0: Hey, you know what goes good with all this heat is some nice icy pops.
1: Yes.
0: Popsicles. Have some of the fudge popsicles in the freezer right now.
1: Mm.
0: Not here. 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
1: Did you just not sleep well last night and you thought to yourself, it's fine, I'll stop and get coffee on the way to work, it'll perk me up, it'll put me in a good mood? Well, science says, yeah, your coffee actually will do that to a point. They found that you get those benefits from coffee if you're short on sleep for like a day or two, but after 2 days, it actually gives you no benefits.
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3: After a day off yesterday, the chance of thunderstorms returns to New Jersey's forecast today. Just looks like a couple of pop-ups, but there could be some downpours, some gusty winds involved right around dinner time. Otherwise, we're seeing sun with passing clouds. It's very warm and sticky, high of 87 degrees. Partly cloudy tonight and fairly muggy, low of 72. We'll do it again tomorrow, sun and clouds with a chance of evening thunderstorms, high of 88. And on Wednesday, partly sunny skies, high temperature down to 84. I'm Chief Meteorologist Dan Zara.
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1: Today, we're talking pet names. Have you ever adopted a shelter pet?
2: Yes, many. Yeah.
0: How often do you change their names from what they were given at the shelter?
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2: 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So she's now a Zoe.
0: 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Does that fit her better?
2: 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She's very much a Zoe.
1: 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I think they're one now, like 8 months ago. 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
2: It's so funny because every once in a while I say her old name just to see if she'll respond to it. Because she was a little older and I thought maybe, but she doesn't seem to even recognize it anymore. 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

Ocean County's very own radio station, 92.7 WOBM, the hits of the 80s, 90s, and more. So the Instagram account Snackalator got their hands on some of the new menu items going to McDonald's over the next couple months, and people are losing their minds in the comment section for one particular item. Spicy McNuggets are coming in September. So is Mighty Hot Sauce.

0: 92.7 WOBM, the hits of the 80s, 90s, and more. 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
5: Reach your children.
6: After a day off yesterday, the chance of thunderstorms returns to New Jersey's forecast today. Just looks like a couple of pop-ups, but there could be some downpours, some gusty winds involved right around dinner time. Otherwise, we're seeing sun with passing clouds. It's very warm and sticky, high of 87 degrees. Partly cloudy tonight and fairly muggy, low of 72. We'll do it again tomorrow, sun and clouds with a chance of evening thunderstorms, high of 88. And on Wednesday, partly sunny skies, high temperature down to 84. I'm Chief Meteorologist Dan Zarrow.
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1: Do you feel like the college that you went to really set you up for long-term career success? I gotta be honest, the little liberal arts school that I went to in Western Pennsylvania did for me because they ran their radio station like a real radio station. And because I had samples of my show from school, I was able to take that to the station I interned at in high school. And they're like, hey, do you want to be on the air? It's overnights, but we'll put you on the air. I'm like, yes, please. Well, U.S. News and World Report just released a list of the colleges most likely to set their students up for success based on things like job placements, internship, and recruiter demand. I'll tell you where they were coming up in three songs.

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My dinky little college did not make this list. U.S. News just released a list of the colleges most likely to set up their students for long-term success, and the list won't really surprise you. Princeton, Duke, Harvard, MIT, and Dartmouth were the top five.

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1: A 36-year-old Pleasantville man turned himself in after stabbing two people during a home invasion in Egg Harbor Township. Police say it happened just before 4 a.m. at a home on Fire Road Sunday. Police found the victims with multiple stab wounds to their faces and bodies. They are being treated at a hospital. The suspect, Carlos Garcia Moreno, surrendered, now faces two counts of attempted murder. Would you know how to survive a sinking car? Most people don't. According to a kids and car safety survey, which asked 1,000 respondents a few key questions, only 3% were confident and correctly answered each question. Seatbelts off first, windows open, out immediately, children first in 1 minute or less is the protocol to a submerged car survival. If you were at Island Beach State Park on Saturday around noon, you may have witnessed a shark being caught outside a guarded area and then released back into the ocean. About 30 or so beachgoers gathered around the shark in the surf to take pictures and videos. A fisherman holding the shark's tail up and opening its mouth to show the teeth, then releasing it back into the ocean. It's not clear what kind of shark it was, but a tiger shark was caught and released by fishermen just off of Mammoth.

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9: After a day off yesterday, the chance of thunderstorms returns to New Jersey's forecast today. Just looks like a couple of pop-ups, but there could be some downpours, some gusty winds involved right around dinner time. Otherwise, we're seeing sun with passing clouds. It's very warm and sticky, high of 87 degrees. Partly cloudy tonight and fairly muggy, low of 72. We'll do it again tomorrow, sun and clouds with a chance of evening thunderstorms, high of 88. And on Wednesday, partly sunny skies, high temperature down to 84. I'm Chief Meteorologist Dan Zarrow.
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1: When you buy them, just claim they're for your kids' school lunch. And if you slip one or two into your purse, we're not going to tell on you. Little Debbie's fall snacks are supposed to be back in stores this week. I'll tell you what you have to look forward to coming up in three songs.

0: 92.7 WOBM, the hits of the 80s, 90s, and more. For a minute, I thought that little Debbie and I were going to have a beef because back in 2024, they put out pumpkin spice mini muffins and then did not give them to us in 2025. Well, the good news is when Little Debbie Fall Snacks are back in stores later on this week, those mini muffins are coming back this year, along with pumpkin spice oatmeal cream pies, pumpkin spice rolls, and pumpkin spice mini donuts.
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5: From ABC News Tech Trends. Verizon customers in Los Angeles and parts of Southern California saw significant service outages on Sunday. According to the company, the disruption appears to be related to vandalism involving some of its fiber cables. It comes just a day after Verizon said it resolved a separate outage affecting some wireless customers. The movie review website Letterboxd is now back up and running after experiencing an outage of its own that went on for several hours this weekend. When trying to sign in, some people encountered a message that read, "The server returned an error. Please try again later." Letterboxd launched in 2011 and has since garnered more than 30 million users worldwide. And Apple is considering making a new fitness wearable that ditches the screen. The report is from Bloomberg's Mark Gurman, which states no final decisions have been made. It comes as companies like Whoop, Fitbit, and Helio ride the success of similar wearable products. With Tech Trends, I'm Mike Dubusky, ABC News.
6: After a day off yesterday, the chance of thunderstorms returns to New Jersey's forecast today. Just looks like a couple of pop-ups, but there could be some downpours, some gusty winds involved right around dinner time. Otherwise, we're seeing sun with passing clouds. It's very warm and sticky, high of 87 degrees. Partly cloudy tonight and fairly muggy, low of 72. We'll do it again tomorrow, sun and clouds with a chance of evening thunderstorms, high of 88. And on Wednesday, partly sunny skies, high temperature down to 84. I'm Chief Meteorologist Dan Zarrow.
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1: Yes, my cats are named after Agents of S.H.I.E.L.D. characters. No, I have no regrets about it. Today, we're talking pet names. Gina, do you have any pets?
2: We do have pets. We have a lab, and we have a Shih Tzu Maltese mix.
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2: The Maltese Shih Tzu, her name is Snowflake. We got her during Christmas. It was a Santa present.
1: Aww,
2: and
1: cute.
2: Had one black ear. And I think she must have been 9. She named her Snowflake.
1: Appropriate for the time of the year where Snowflake joined the family.
2: 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And then after 15 years together, my husband finally convinced me that it was okay to have a big dog. 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
13: President Trump is touting the benefits of data centers. Matt Mattinson has more.
14: Trump told Punchbowl News that he thinks it's a mistake for communities to opt out of the centers when they can bring money into them. This comes as Texas Governor Greg Abbott placed a moratorium on data centers until regulatory agencies complete their audits. Trump also warned about not letting China beat us in producing data centers. Earlier this year, Reuters reported the Trump administration was planning to ban Chinese imports of optical transceivers from data centers.
13: A New Mexico judge has ordered Meta to pay $567 million to help people harmed by its platforms. It's related to a jury verdict earlier this year that said Meta created a nuisance. In 2023, the state's attorney general created a fake profile of a 13-year-old girl. It was quickly inundated by images and solicitations from child abusers. And the OpenAI smart speaker reportedly will cost between $300 and $400. Bloomberg says it will be shaped like a donut so it can be carried around the house. Tech Report, I'm Mark Mayfield.
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8: From ABC News Tech Trends. Verizon customers in Los Angeles and parts of Southern California saw significant service outages on Sunday. According to the company, the disruption appears to be related to vandalism involving some of its fiber cables. It comes just a day after Verizon said it resolved a separate outage affecting some wireless customers. The movie review website Letterboxd is now back up and running after experiencing an outage of its own that went on for several hours this weekend. When trying to sign in, some people encountered a message that read, "The server returned an error. Please try again later." Letterboxd launched in 2011 and has since garnered more than 30 million users worldwide. And Apple is considering making a new fitness wearable that ditches the screen. The report is from Bloomberg's Mark Gurman, which states no final decisions have been made. It comes as companies like Whoop, Fitbit, and Helio ride the success of similar wearable products. With Tech Trends, I'm Mike Dubusky, ABC News.
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19: After a day off yesterday, the chance of thunderstorms returns to New Jersey's forecast today. Just looks like a couple of pop-ups, but there could be some downpours, some gusty winds involved right around dinner time. Otherwise, we're seeing sun with passing clouds. It's very warm and sticky, high of 87 degrees. Partly cloudy tonight and fairly muggy, low of 72. We'll do it again tomorrow, sun and clouds with a chance of evening thunderstorms, high of 88. And on Wednesday, partly sunny skies, high temperature down to 84. I'm Chief Meteorologist Dan Zarrow.
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0: 92.7 WOBM, the hits of the 80s, 90s, and more. Today, we're talking pet names and how you came up with them. Kira, do you have any pets?
1: We have a dog, a cat, a frog, two goats, and two ducks, a turkey, and seven chickens.
0: You have a zoo, Kira. You don't just have a few pets. You have a zoo. Which one of them has the most unique name, and how did you come up with it?
1: Probably our cat, and the kids came up with it.
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1: Meowker.
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23: From ABC News Tech Trends. Verizon customers in Los Angeles and parts of Southern California saw significant service outages on Sunday. According to the company, the disruption appears to be related to vandalism involving some of its fiber cables. It comes just a day after Verizon said it resolved a separate outage affecting some wireless customers. The movie review website Letterboxd is now back up and running after experiencing an outage of its own that went on for several hours this weekend. When trying to sign in, some people encountered a message that read, "The server returned an error. Please try again later." Letterboxd launched in 2011 and has since garnered more than 30 million users worldwide. And Apple is considering making a new fitness wearable that ditches the screen. The report is from Bloomberg's Mark Gurman, which states no final decisions have been made. It comes as companies like Whoop, Fitbit, and Helio ride the success of similar wearable products. With Tech Trends, I'm Mike Dubusky, ABC News.
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6: President Trump is touting the benefits of data centers. Matt Mattinson has more.
7: Trump told Punchbowl News that he thinks it's a mistake for communities to opt out of the centers when they can bring money into them. This comes as Texas Governor Greg Abbott placed a moratorium on data centers until regulatory agencies complete their audits. Trump also warned about not letting China beat us in producing data centers. Earlier this year, Reuters reported the Trump administration was planning to ban Chinese imports of optical transceivers from data centers.
6: A New Mexico judge has ordered Meta to pay $567 million to help people harmed by its platforms. It's related to a jury verdict earlier this year that said Meta created a nuisance. In 2023, the state's attorney general created a fake profile of a 13-year-old girl. It was quickly inundated by images and solicitations from child abusers. And the OpenAI smart speaker reportedly will cost between $300 and $400. Bloomberg says it will be shaped like a donut so it can be carried around the house. Tech Report, I'm Mark Mayfield.
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11: From ABC News Tech Trends. Verizon customers in Los Angeles and parts of Southern California saw significant service outages on Sunday. According to the company, the disruption appears to be related to vandalism involving some of its fiber cables. It comes just a day after Verizon said it resolved a separate outage affecting some wireless customers. The movie review website Letterboxd is now back up and running after experiencing an outage of its own that went on for several hours this weekend. When trying to sign in, some people encountered a message that read, "The server returned an error. Please try again later." Letterboxd launched in 2011 and has since garnered more than 30 million users worldwide. And Apple is considering making a new fitness wearable that ditches the screen. The report is from Bloomberg's Mark Gurman, which states no final decisions have been made. It comes as companies like Whoop, Fitbit, and Helio ride the success of similar wearable products. With Tech Trends, I'm Mike Dubusky, ABC News.
12: Stress saver traffic.
13: Traffic is slow going southbound on the parkway. It's going to be between exits 98 and 90. Then again, southbound 89A down to 82. We've also got some stop and go traffic in Wall Township, 35 southbound between Allaire Road and Seagirt Avenue. You'll be stop and go there. I'm Carter Fox with your Jersey Shore traffic check.
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1: I know I shouldn't be shocked by this, but I was out at a store just over the weekend and I saw Halloween costumes. 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
2: Over $40. 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
1: 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Everybody has a chance to win, and it should be you. 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
2: From ABC News Tech Trends. Verizon customers in Los Angeles and parts of Southern California saw significant service outages on Sunday. According to the company, the disruption appears to be related to vandalism involving some of its fiber cables. It comes just a day after Verizon said it resolved a separate outage affecting some wireless customers. The movie review website Letterboxd is now back up and running after experiencing an outage of its own that went on for several hours this weekend. When trying to sign in, some people encountered a message that read, "The server returned an error. Please try again later." Letterboxd launched in 2011 and has since garnered more than 30 million users worldwide. And Apple is considering making a new fitness wearable that ditches the screen. The report is from Bloomberg's Mark Gurman, which states no final decisions have been made. It comes as companies like Whoop, Fitbit, and Helio ride the success of similar wearable products. With Tech Trends, I'm Mike Dabusky, ABC News.
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31: Stress saver traffic.
32: Traffic is slow going southbound on the parkway. It's going to be between exits 98 and 90. Then again, southbound 80.

0: 89A down to 82. We've also got some stop-and-go traffic in Wall Township, 35 southbound between Allaire Road and Seagirt Avenue. You'll be stop-and-go there. I'm Carter Fox with your Jersey Shore traffic check.
1: We are watching the sky for strong thunderstorms in the neighborhood this evening. If things start to darken up, if you can hear thunder where you are, it's time to head inside till that storm passes. Showers and thunderstorms may linger for a bit tonight with partly cloudy skies and fairly muggy conditions overnight. Low temperature dips to 72. Tomorrow, sun and clouds, chance of evening thunderstorms, high 88, down to 84 with partly sunny skies on Wednesday. That's your latest Jersey Shore forecast from the Town Square, New Jersey Info and Weather Network. I'm Chief Meteorologist Dan Zaro.
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0: 92.7 WOBM. Something you saw recently that shocked you. Carrie, what was that?
1: A teenager rushed over to help an elderly woman get across the road. The lights were turning red.
0: Oh, no.
1: And, yeah, he rushed to help her. So sweet.
0: That is so nice. We need more of that in the world.

0: 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Something that you saw recently that kind of shocked you in a good way. Nancy, what did you see?
1: I got the nicest card in the mail from my mother.

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1: Thanks, Jessica. Here's the latest. New Jersey Congressman Frank Pallone is calling on the Environmental Protection Agency to conduct testing of the soil and water outside of the former Aeromarine landfill in Keyport. His call for action on Friday follows recent test results that confirmed high levels of toxic chemicals remain at the former landfill. Hundreds of cancer cases have been reported around the site. Budget cuts could force the state's critical emergency services team to close for good. Without funding, the New Jersey EMS Task Force won't be able to keep its core planning staff and maintain its aging fleet of ambulances after the end of next month. Another shark sighting along the Jersey Shore is prompting new warnings from beach officials to check the water before entering it. The latest incident happened Saturday just outside a guarded area at Island Beach State Park. Witnesses say about 30 beachgoers gathered around the shark to capture it and take photos before they released it back into the ocean. And the Powerball jackpot for tonight's drawing has climbed to an estimated $905 million. It's the eighth largest jackpot in Powerball history. Stay tuned to the Town Square New Jersey Info and Weather Network on WOBM for more updates. I'm Annette Petriccioni.
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9: From ABC News Tech Trends. Verizon customers in Los Angeles and parts of Southern California saw significant service outages on Sunday. According to the company, the disruption appears to be related to vandalism involving some of its fiber cables. It comes just a day after Verizon said it resolved a separate outage affecting some wireless customers. The movie review website Letterboxd is now back up and running after experiencing an outage of its own that went on for several hours this weekend. When trying to sign in, some people encountered a message that read, "The server returned an error. Please try again later." Letterboxd launched in 2011 and has since garnered more than 30 million users worldwide. And Apple is considering making a new fitness wearable that ditches the screen. The report is from Bloomberg's Mark Gurman, which states no final decisions have been made. It comes as companies like Whoop, Fitbit, and Helio ride the success of similar wearable products. With Tech Trends, I'm Mike Dubusky, ABC News.
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5: Stress saver traffic.
6: Still dealing with some slow-moving traffic southbound on the parkway between exits 98 and 90. Then again, 89A down to exit 82. We've also got stop-and-go traffic 195 westbound between Rue du Tain and exit 35. You're also going to be stop-and-go 35 south between Allaire Road and Siegert Avenue. I'm Carter Fox with your Jersey Shore traffic check.
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12: President Trump is touting the benefits of data centers. Matt Pattinson has more.
13: Trump told Punchbowl News that he thinks it's a mistake for communities to opt out of the centers when they can bring money into them. This comes as Texas Governor Greg Abbott placed a moratorium on data centers until regulatory agencies complete their audits. Trump also warned about not letting China beat us in producing data centers. Earlier this year, Reuters reported the Trump administration was planning to ban Chinese imports of optical transceivers from data centers.
12: A New Mexico judge has ordered Meta to pay $567 million to help people harmed by its platforms. It's related to a jury verdict earlier this year that said Meta created a nuisance. In 2023, the state's attorney general created a fake profile of a 13-year-old girl. It was quickly inundated by images and solicitations from child abusers. And the OpenAI smart speaker reportedly will cost between $300 and $400. Bloomberg says it will be shaped like a donut so it can be carried around the house. Tech Report, I'm Mark Mayfield.
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3: Stress saver traffic.
4: Still dealing with some slow-moving traffic southbound on the parkway between exits 98 and 90. Then again, 89A down to exit 82. We've also got stop-and-go traffic 195 westbound between Route 18 and exit 35. You're also going to be stop-and-go 35 south between Allaire Road and Seabird Avenue. I'm Carter Fox with your Jersey Shore traffic check.
5: We are watching the sky for strong thunderstorms in the neighborhood this evening. If things start to darken up, if you can hear thunder where you are, it's time to head inside till that storm passes. Showers and thunderstorms may linger for a bit tonight with partly cloudy skies and fairly muggy conditions overnight. Low temperature dips to 72. Tomorrow, sun and clouds, chance of evening thunderstorms, high 88, down to 84 with partly sunny skies on Wednesday. That's your latest Jersey Shore forecast from the Town Square, New Jersey Info and Weather Network. I'm Chief Meteorologist Dan Zarrow.
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1: Someone at work today brought their dog in, and it came running at me with this huge smile. 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
1: Thanks, Jessica. Here's the latest. New Jersey Congressman Frank Pallone is calling on the Environmental Protection Agency to conduct testing of the soil and water outside of the former Arrow Marine landfill in Keyport. His call for action on Friday follows recent test results that confirmed high levels of toxic chemicals remain at the former landfill. Hundreds of cancer cases have been reported around the site. Budget cuts could force the state's critical emergency services team to close for good. Without funding, the New Jersey EMS Task Force won't be able to keep its core planning staff and maintain its aging fleet of ambulances after the end of next month. Another shark sighting along the Jersey Shore is prompting new warnings from beach officials to check the water before entering it. The latest incident happened Saturday just outside a guarded area at Island Beach State Park. Witnesses say about 30 beachgoers gathered around the shark to capture it and take photos before they released it back into the ocean. And the Powerball jackpot for tonight's drawing has climbed to an estimated $905 million. It's the eighth largest jackpot in Powerball history. Stay tuned to the Town Square New Jersey Info and Weather Network on WOBM for more updates. I'm Annette Petriccioni.
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13: 5 people are dead in Louisiana from flesh-eating bacteria. State health officials say a total of 9 cases have been reported in the state. Officials say all 9 patients had underlying health conditions and became infected after their wounds were exposed to seawater. Bacteria are found in higher concentration in certain coastal waters from May to October. When it comes to exercise, adults may need a lot more than current guidelines recommend to reduce the risk of heart attacks and strokes. More from Lisa Carton.
14: A study published in the British Journal of Sports Medicine says greater heart health benefits may call for 560 to 610 minutes a week of exercise. That's about 9 to 10 hours of walking, running, cycling, or similar activity. The new total is 3 to 4 times higher than current public health recommendations of at least 150 minutes of exercise a week.
13: Health update. I'm Sarah Lee Kessler.
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13: Stress saver traffic.
14: Still slow on the parkway this afternoon, southbound between exits 91 and 82. The accident in Howell 9 southbound at Sunnyside Road has been cleared. You're still slow in and around the incident area. And in Wall, you are going to be stop and go 35 southbound between Allaire Road and Seeger Avenue. I'm Carter Fox with your Jersey Shore traffic check.
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1: A lot of us have kids that are going off to college. Either they've already left or it is happening very soon. My kid is leaving next week and he'll be starting his freshman year. I've got one kid finishing his senior year. He'll be done in December. And I've got one that's already graduated with their master's. So this whole college thing is real for a lot of us. But according to LinkedIn, what is the number one, the top college for long-term career success? Now, this was all based on some indicators like job placement, internships, recruiter demand, things that, you know, are kind of big deals when it comes to finding a job after college. Number two on the list is Duke University. Number one, Princeton University. Yeah, I can't afford that for my kids, and I don't think they can either. So, yeah, Princeton, that is the number one.
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18: From ABC News Tech Trends. Verizon customers in Los Angeles and parts of Southern California saw significant service outages on Sunday. According to the company, the disruption appears to be related to vandalism involving some of its fiber cables. It comes just a day after Verizon said it resolved a separate outage affecting some wireless customers. The movie review website Letterboxd is now back up and running after experiencing an outage of its own that went on for several hours this weekend. When trying to sign in, some people encountered a message that read, "The server returned an error. Please try again later." Letterboxd launched in 2011 and has since garnered more than 30 million users worldwide. And Apple is considering making a new fitness wearable that ditches the screen. The report is from Bloomberg's Mark Gurman, which states no final decisions have been made. It comes as companies like Whoop, Fitbit, and Helio ride the success of similar wearable products. With Tech Trends, I'm Mike Dubusky, ABC News.
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21: Stress saver traffic.
22: Still slow on the parkway this afternoon, southbound between exits 91 and 82. The accident in Howell 9 southbound at Sunnyside Road has been cleared. You're still slow in and around the incident area.

0: area and in Waugh, you are going to be stop and go 35 southbound between Allaire Road and Xavier Avenue. I'm Carter Fox with your Jersey Shore traffic check.
1: We are watching the sky for strong thunderstorms in the neighborhood this evening. If things start to darken up, if you can hear thunder where you are, it's time to head inside till that storm passes. Showers and thunderstorms may linger for a bit tonight with partly cloudy skies and fairly muggy conditions overnight. Low temperature dips to 72. Tomorrow, sun and clouds, chance of evening thunderstorms, high 88, down to 84 with partly sunny skies on Wednesday. That's your latest Jersey Shore forecast from the Town Square, New Jersey Info and Weather Network. I'm Chief Meteorologist Dan Zarrow.
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1: I was talking about this show just the other day. It just launched about a month ago on July 9th on Peacock, and people have watched over 2 billion minutes.

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1: A couple weekends ago, I binge watched the 5-Star Weekend. It's on Peacock. Over 2 billion minutes have already been watched by people. We are all loving it. I was under the impression there was a season 2. Apparently, not, but now there is. It has been renewed.

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4: Trump told Punchbowl News that he thinks it's a mistake for communities to opt out of the centers when they can bring money into them. This comes as Texas Governor Greg Abbott placed a moratorium on data centers until regulatory agencies complete their audits. Trump also warned about not letting China beat us in producing data centers. Earlier this year, Reuters reported the Trump administration was planning to ban Chinese imports of optical transceivers from data centers.
17: A New Mexico judge has ordered Meta to pay $560.

0: $7 million to help people harmed by its platforms. It's related to a jury verdict earlier this year that said Meta created a nuisance. In 2023, the state's attorney general created a fake profile of a 13-year-old girl. It was quickly inundated by images and solicitations from child abusers. And the OpenAI smart speaker reportedly will cost between $300 and $400. Bloomberg says it will be shaped like a donut so it can be carried around the house. Tech Report, I'm Mark Mayfield.
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15: All right, so we're starting to calm down a little bit this afternoon. The parkway is still slow, but it's going to be from the Toms River Toll Plaza to exit 82, and that is on the southbound side. 36 westbound, if you're up in Long Branch this afternoon, you'll hit a little

0: 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I'm Carter Fox with your Jersey Shore traffic check.
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1: I just had a meeting the other day with somebody who plans out vacations for groups and people, and they're like, you know, these are adult only. There's no kids anywhere. And I'm like, would I like that? Aubrey, you've done one. 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
11: 5 people are dead in Louisiana from flesh-eating bacteria. State health officials say a total of 9 cases have been reported in the state. Officials say all 9 patients had underlying health conditions and became infected after their wounds were exposed to seawater. Bacteria are found in higher concentration in certain coastal waters from May to October. When it comes to exercise, adults may need a lot more than current guidelines recommend to reduce the risk of heart attacks and strokes. More from Lisa Carton.
12: A study published in the British Journal of Sports Medicine says greater heart health benefits may call for 560 to 610 minutes a week of exercise. That's about 9 to 10 hours of walking, running, cycling, or similar activity. The new total is 3 to 4 times higher than current public health recommendations of at least 150 minutes of exercise a week.
11: Health update. I'm Sarah Lee Kessler.
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16: Stress saver traffic.
17: All right, so we're starting to calm down a little bit this afternoon. The parkway is still slow, but it's going to be from the Toms River Toll Plaza to exit 82, and that is on the southbound side. 36 westbound, if you're up in Long Branch this afternoon, you'll hit a little stop-and-go traffic. It's going to be 7th Avenue to Branchport Avenue. I'm Carter Fox with your Jersey Shore traffic check.
18: We are watching the sky for strong thunderstorms in the neighborhood this evening. If things start to darken up, if you can hear thunder where you are, it's time to head inside till that storm passes. Showers and thunderstorms may linger for a bit tonight with partly cloudy skies and fairly muggy conditions overnight. Low temperature dips to 72. Tomorrow, sun and clouds, chance of evening thunderstorms, high 88, down to 84 with partly sunny skies on Wednesday. That's your latest Jersey Shore forecast from the Town Square, New Jersey Info and Weather Network. I'm Chief Meteorologist Dan Zarrow.
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0: 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And hits from the 80s, 90s, and more. 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
12: From ABC News Tech Trends. Verizon customers in Los Angeles and parts of Southern California saw significant service outages on Sunday. According to the company, the disruption appears to be related to vandalism involving some of its fiber cables. It comes just a day after Verizon said it resolved a separate outage affecting some wireless customers. The movie review website Letterboxd is now back up and running after experiencing an outage of its own that went on for several hours this weekend. When trying to sign in, some people encountered a message that read, "The server returned an error. Please try again later." Letterboxd launched in 2011 and has since garnered more than 30 million users worldwide. And Apple is considering making a new fitness wearable that ditches the screen. The report is from Bloomberg's Mark Gurman, which states no final decisions have been made. It comes as companies like Whoop, Fitbit, and Helio ride the success of similar wearable products. With Tech Trends, I'm Mike Dubusky, ABC News.
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